BNSF, CNI Dispatch, CSXT 7086 East, over. Hey, just giving you a call. I know you're stopped. Go ahead and keep your train stopped. The police are there and supposedly working on chasing the kids down, over. Yeah, yeah. Do not move your train until you hear back from me, over. All right, just to make sure, engineer pipe signal change to stop there, main one at CP 844, over. All right, thanks. I'll get back to you here as soon as I hear back from the ROC, over.

0: 12 over.
1: 12 LPJL 5, UB1145, rolling over BX interlocking. Should be at the signal at, its main line switch there at 1955. You'd like to get a Route 4, so.
0: Yeah, I'll have one. How many cars for Chicago?
1: 21, over.
2: Let me know when you're out in line back.
1: Okay, Roger, you can send the authority to PTC, we'll let you know when it's all lined back.

Sir Schumer. That's great. Let me know when you're done. We'll do a tie down sheet and I'll get you right over.

NSF CNI dispatch, CSXT 7086 East, over. All right, the ROC called back, said they talked to the police there and the kids are all clear, so signal location should be coming your way at 844, but UP does have us at the Diamond right now. That's correct, sir. Thanks. NSF CNI dispatch out.

UP detector, milepost 64.0, craft 2, no defect, total axle 4.52, temperature 5.3 degrees, detector out.

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Also avoids that track, number 2563. 2563, same time, over.

3 detection, milepost 6.4.0, track 2, no defect, total axle 3.3.4, temperature 4.7 degrees, detector out.

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UP detector, milepost 64.0, track 1, no defect, total axle 9, 6, 8, temperature 4, 7 degrees, detector out,

0: Salud.
1: Got to make a jump for that ball. What's your name? Get released.

BNSF C9 dispatch, BNSF 79, 25 East, over. Finally get you guys started up here. However, you are going to have to be one west there at Stratford, and they're kind of approaching Chena right now. NSF C9 dispatch, BNSF 3697 West, over. Yeah, be heading in at Stratford for 1 East, over.

0: put UP7340 over?
1: Yeah, go ahead for UP7340.
0: Will you sit at airport over?
1: I believe we will sit at airport over.
0: All right, I'll take you up there, and then I got this nipper ahead of you that they want something else in first, so I got to hold him for a little bit. As soon as he gets going, we'll go up to West Chicago. I just ordered an Uber for them to go to West Chicago.
2: 5 degrees, detector out.
1: Alrighty, copy that. So the nipper's in front of us. They want to take the DL first, and license.
0: Yeah, as soon as I can get this nipper moving, I'll keep you guys going for West Chicago.
1: Alrighty, copy that. And also, what was the actual count for the 64 box?
0: Showing 4, 5, 6, over.

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1: I look for a signal behind the eastbound metro, over.

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Okay, and copy that, thank you. Mainline out. Unfortunately, over. 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
1: West side is first Monroe, center line normal.

67340. Over. Okay, I got a westbound Z train going by Elburn. As soon as he gets by at Meredith, look for signals. I'll get you up to West Chicago here for your crew chief. Dispatch your Nipper, over. Still waiting for one. MCHALX just came off the Rockwells. He's got to wait for the something to double out on the IHD. So once I start him in, I'll start heading you guys that way.

Field Sports at 7630. I looked at the reader. I didn't see any extra cars. I found 628 axles, according to everything I'm looking at, and I couldn't remember what you told me it was reading. Over.

as I just located a car that is shown by the reader on your train, but it's really not on your train. Give me just a few minutes to spot that this important update, and I'll get right back over.

Okay, yeah, I didn't get any alert on it. You may have to go over that AEI, or you can tone up OPCC, see if they got anything I didn't get. That's 984, over. Okay, and just give you a heads up, you'll meet one there at PAC, over.

UT detector milepost 64.0 craft 2 no defect total axle 350 temperature 43 degrees detector out

think the last one was the Veil reader. 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Over. But I got two.

down 3-0-3 from the head end. Car's an SP 340-684. It's an empty gondola. Hit for 60, 6-0 on pH. 71 tons. 36 feet over. So that's 36 tons, 71 feet over.

all correct, but it's your third car, 03, from the head end. Over. That's correct, over. I didn't add it to your train yet. Maybe when you go over another AEI reader, it will. 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Over.

Sand 202 reporting in the clear, 7502 switch, between Salmonok and Bristol on main 1, as in restored.

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Dispatcher 12 WP 7444. Yeah, so you know I'm going to be lying in the Global 3. Got ready for you. Let's see the signal indication when you get it over.

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Roger, guys, waiting for the Rio Grande to get a little bit further west. It looks like he's getting west of Zeering now, and then we'll get you going. Plan to meet a short timer at Zeering also, over.

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SFC JLS just got signals in 6 Main, so we'll start you up, you'll sub 6 Main when they're clear.

UP detector, milepost 64.0, track 1, no defect, total axle 1, 7, 8, temperature 4, 1, degrees, detector out,

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1: I see we got a sucker, huh?
0: Yep, somebody took it, so just, you already know. So from once I get an ETA, if I get an ETA, I'll let you know, or you can just keep an eye on the app.
1: Yeah, I got the app. We're good. All right, thanks a lot. Appreciate it.
0: Yep, thank you. See you now, dispatcher.

UT detector, milepost 64.0, track 2, no defect, total axle 364, temperature 4.1 degrees, detector out.

Seven oh Snatch, over. 7110 East, over. 401, I'm going to drop you to two tracks there. He's still going through crust.

Sure, to the UP 8983, over. Coming, I'm going to take you up to one track there at University. I got one about ready to clear there.

right, copy that. Got the 846 coming up to 416, so once you see the BNSF 7517, get all by you. I can get you out of here.

Charlie 202, you ready to copy? Had to release my system there. Yes, at 9311 at the 7502 switch, milepost 50.217. You have authority to enter main 1 and proceed east. Over. Oh, roger that. I forgot to update that here. All right, units of 4444 at the 7502 switch. Milepost 50.217, you have authority to enter main 1, proceed east.

12 back here. So come and see us. Peter had to wind up to one traffic 12 on count two.

202 reporting the 7502 switch milepost 50.217 as the minor locks the main one movement between Bristol and Tomahawk. Eddie, is that correctly?

key detector, milepost 64.0, track 1, no defect, total axle 3, 5, 2, temperature 4, 0 degrees, detector out.

0: direction UP 7444 East. Work here at Global 3 is done. Ready to depart. Over.
1: I want gone by there, then signal indication, over.
0: I'm meeting one there at the vent, and signal indication, over.

I just got a message from the warm bearing desk. Got a level 1 alarm. Axle L 252. Car PROX 696 148. I guess I want you to do an immediate stop and inspect. See if we can get west of Earlville. Let me check with the chief over here.

KC Mainline, CN 2308. Yeah, Chief wants you to stop as soon as he can. Is that inspection over?

That's up in Canada. That's CN 2308. Come in over. Yes, sir. Yes, in contact about doing an inspection on your train. Over. Roger. Now, with that being said, we just need to know what the details that you guys provided. Over. No, sir. We're trying to verify you're going to be inspecting the right piece of equipment. What details were you guys provided? Over. Roger. That's a good match on our side. With that car being as deep as it is in the train, it's okay with the mechanical, as long as the DS approves. So, yes, go ahead and pull that car up to the conductor to do this inspection. Once there, I need to take a look at the bearings, see if there's any kind of damage to it, grease purging from it, or if it's warmer than rust. You guys happen to have that infrared device with you tonight, over? Right, that, being said, we need you guys to go ahead and write down and record the bearing temperature on axle number 251, 252, and 253. Additionally, we'd like you guys to go ahead and check 12 ahead, 12 behind. Do not need to record those, only unless there's something obviously wrong. Once you're done with that inspection, phone us up on number 5 and let us know what you find. Over.

0: Dispatcher 12 to UP 7444.
1: Yeah, we just got that.
0: You said you did get that Form C, the 32956, over?
1: Yeah, we just got it.
0: I copy that, thank you.

0: 7444, go ahead, over.
1: Yeah, we got a form C, number 32956 saying train placement update, immediately reduced to 30 mph, and contact OPC.

0: dial code 64.0, track 1.
1: CN 2308, go ahead, over.

somebody very staticky. Over. Yes, sir. I got a cab message here from the DSA that you guys are done with that inspection, and you guys are ready to report your findings on that accident number 251, 252, 253. Over.

0: Roger that. And what were the temperatures on that axle, 251 and 253, over? Okay, Roger. Basically, 80 degrees, 123, and 80 degrees for those temperatures. You guys said you did not find any damage on the bearings, no grease was purging out of it. Handbrake or retainer valve in the incorrect position, over? Roger that, sir. Unfortunately, sir, with that bearing being 40 degrees warmer than a rust in our trending that we're showing on our side, that car is going to need to be set out. Do you guys happen to have a location nearby that we could set it out to? Over.
1: UP detector, milepost 64.0, track 1, no defect. Total axle 594, temperature 40 degrees. Detector out.
0: Guys are coming to a significant structure such as a building, a bridge, a tunnel, or along waterways. You guys are further speed restricted to 5 mph until you're past those areas. Before I release you back to the DS for movement, do you have any questions for us, over? Doing that inspection for this today. Hopefully the rest of your trip turns out better. Over.

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Over. CN 2308, go ahead, over. Service on a TCM, so I'll have to go further west. What are you thinking, over?

2001. You can spot it later tonight. 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Once you get it okay on multiple changes, West Mendota, over.

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I'm being told you left Global 3 with a train makeup error, and they want you to move the DPU, over.

PD needs to be moved up at least 57 from the rear, but no more than 107 from the rear. It needs 10 loads on either side of it.

0: we got that has to be between 57 and 107 and 10 loads on each side. Kind of a new one on me.
1: Yeah, I'm just being told this. I don't know where the easiest place to frickin' do this at would be.
0: Yeah, I'm trying to do myself here.

0: sounds like West Chicago. That's about the only place, because that one stump track by LaFox, I think that's kind of out of service.
1: You're probably already by DeKalb there, correct?
0: That is correct, over.

0: if we do it at West Chicago, what would you have to do it on the east end there, past Washington Street over?
1: That is.
0: All right. Well, I highly doubt they'll do that.

0: know about JB if they're going to, you know, well, unless you made the cut right at the interlocker there, but we can't block that.
1: For a little bit, see if their driver can take you on to the hotel. 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

0: ENSF in Kansas, Texas. Dennis, go ahead, over. 2308, go ahead.
1: About building. I just wanted to get clarification. Are we looking just for, like, we're going to the house?

0: channel sent through to the UP7444, over. I just talked to Bob at West Chicago. He can't think of a way to even do it there. He says there's no place you'd be able to even if you went up to Bell Sub, there'd be no place to set that DPU out over to.
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0: A lot smarter than me can come up with a plan, because this is above my pay grade. All right, I'll let you know when somebody comes up with some type of plan here.

key detector, milepost, 6, 4, 0, track 1, no defect, total axle, 3, 5, 0, temperature, 4, 0, degrees, detector out,

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Milepost 71.3. 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

detector, milepost 64.0, track 2, no defect, total axle 6.12, temperature 40 degrees, detector out.

0: 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Say 7829 over.
1: 7839,
0: we'll keep you moving. Those 12 are BNs right now. Over.

0: dispatcher to the UP 7444, over.
1: 7444.
0: All right, well, I guess what we're going to do is we're going to take it up to Wheaton. You're going to tie it down. We're going to take the DPU, the rear DPU, off the train and just take it into Proviso. The new crew can bring an EOT out, over.
2: It looks like you got a driver accepted for you guys there. Alright, you bet. Just make that up.
0: Somebody said 10 cars between them. Long nose back, whatever you want to do.

and rent it into West Chicago to Y, not to, I guess they don't want it there. So just let me know when you get up there. Go ahead and the signal indication, and then tie her down at Wheaton, and let me know when you got it tied down. I'll see if I can get a westbound coming to take you back there.

All right, form C number 32982, ET 6927 North, using track 2, against current traffic from N008 to point N018, governed by rule 15.3 and 10.5.3.

You're going to pull it up to West Mendota and then just shove it in. Is that what we're thinking? Alright, got you set up in movement planner, but it doesn't want to get you situated, so. You can look for your lights, we'll just get you going on.

Houston Mainline 846, over. It's going to take him another half hour to get down to shove it into 2001. So they wanted to put it on the advanced track. You didn't have any other plans for the advanced tonight, did you, over?

appreciate it. Stacy Mainline, seeing 2308. Yeah, well, okay to put it on the advance.

3, detector, milepost, 6, 4, point, 0, track, 1, no defect, total axle, 1, 7, 4, temperature, 4, 1, degrees, detector out,

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Fire track, car number 2500, 2500, main fault, 2026, 8025, 8025 left, WMC, 10 mile post 27, MP27. Check line number 2, proceed from Randall Road to double track switch, Bingry Road, on westward, WMC, double green air track. 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

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Check on number 2, proceed from double track switch, Kingsley Road to west WST. 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

UP detector, milepost 64.0, track 1, no defect, total axle 304, temperature 41 degrees, detector out,

you need to go back down the main engineering and back into the yard and get your cars. We got the rail grinder on one of the, Westman Dota to make that move over.

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Over. I appreciate it, guys. Get this 846 in the yard of Deering, and then we'll get you out. And, here they go here. Hopefully, pretty soon, over.

5, over. CP2641, I have the Z-train just about ready to clear PEC. 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
1: Yeah, Fifth Chili West dispatcher, being at Fifth 8325 West.
0: Power, if you're going to be ready shortly, otherwise we'll have to wait for the next one.
1: Back to McConaughey for the head end of their train.
0: Belvedere, over. Hey, I got a train tying down there at Wheaton. Head end looks like it's at 25.58. Can you stop and pick up the engineer and conductor, take them to the rear of their train? They're going to bring the DPU in. Thank you. Appreciate it.

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Hopefully it won't drop there. I think we should be all right, though.

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0: 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As authority, the pass signal displaying stop indication. Main 2 to Main 2, eastbound, onto your train, over.
1: CP025, can you hear me, over?
0: That is all correct, over.
1: Alright, did you run an off-board comp test on that trip optimizer before you left, over? Alright, stand by, I'll run a health check real quick.

TP-025. Yeah, it looks like the comms on that trip optimizer are bad. Continue without the trip optimizer. Initials AH, Alpha Hotel. Bye-bye, have a great day. Be safe. Let's go.

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right, I'll get these then. Probably get you up at Bristol for

and flying home, whatever. I see 3115, copy that. Clear the main between East J and Broadview, switch his vinyl act on, over. Alright, I still got a circuit on. I'll watch it here for a minute. If it doesn't clear up, I'll call you back.

dispatch. Mendota radio. Over. 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

That's one to the IC 3115, over. Yeah, still got a circuit on there. Over. All right, jiggle the handle, okay.

Dispatcher 12, over. 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

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Over. Yeah, circuit's gone. You guys are still clear of the main between these J Broadview switches and all over. Sorry, sounds good, guys. Talk to you later.

Terminal dispatch, over. Yeah, I'm trying to figure out what to do. The yard has one they held out, but he's supposed to be moving. I may just drop you to three track there at Grace, but I got a westbound coming. So whatever I think is going to be quicker, I'll let you know here.

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1: Yeah, we'll have our 2-52 roll up 93. It should be pretty soon, and then I'll give you a call. Yeah, whenever you can, we'll take a roll up at 93. 93.

NSF CNI dispatcher, NSF 4086 East Orange. They're going to be holding the Chabon off for a while. Eola's jacked up, so no route through Eola. So just kick them up at Chabon off so we can get a route for you. Thank you, CNI dispatcher.

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I got to get in the truck and go dispense some fuel.

Traffic number 25, 1 at 544, 05, 44, 2.

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1: Go ahead.
0: I got Desmond out there, 74.5 Weldon. I got Ben on our time. He's traveling west from Kavanaugh. I got established working on this will be, we'll go 77.4. I'll just put a flag up east or west of that crossing there. And I'll put one up in front of me when we get stopped.
1: Okay, you're, Ben's going to go by road then when he gets up there.
0: Yeah, he'll have to get around us some way or another. I got to go get him fuel. He's about out of fuel. I got to go take our truck to Lee and pump him with some fuel. I'll be gone for a few minutes. Figure out how to get around us.

we're going to go 76.7 for milepost. 77.4 will be our work. That milepost 74.5 where it is.

0: down. Steve Gordon, there's him, and that flag's up at 5477.4 over.
1: All right, that's good, all right.

0: set out what you can set out, instead of doing all kinds of switching there, take the rest of it over to hot thing and bring it back and set it out with the next one. It's not like there's not going to be another local coming today.
1: And he's crossing in front of you.
0: What did they go to today? I'm not familiar with any of the tracks in there other than 15 track. What do they use it for? Anything?

What was that car, I mean, that locomotive number over? Okay, CN 2837, what can I do for you?

0: Yeah, I see them on the reader. This line's 98.
1: You got in a 100. Or I can't tell you that.

Go ahead, over. It was actually the 224 and the 186. Over. Yeah, that's correct. So that 190 is in between them. Over. All right, sounds good. Y'all be safe. Let's put out.

7116 West. Let me get a hold of the men. I'll be right with you. Former door to gain 3075 12 Mompo 4 3 3 3 3 3 3 3 3 3 3 3 3 3 3 3 3 3 3 3 3 3 3 3 3 3 3 3 3 3 3 3 3 3 3 3 3 3 3 3 3 3 3 3 3 3 3 3 3 3 3 3 3 3 3 3 3 3 3 3 3 3 3 3 3 3 3 3 3 3 3 3 3 3 3 3 3 3 3 3 3 3 3 3 3 3 3 3 3 3 3 3 3 3 3 3 3 3 3 3 3 3 3 3 3 3 3 3 3 3 3 3 3 3 3 3 3 3 3 3 3 3 3 3 3 3 3 3 3 3 3 3 3 3 3 3 3 3 3 3 3 3 3 3 3 3 3 3 3 3 3 3 3 3 3 3 3 3 3 3 3 3 3 3 3 3 3 3 3 3 3 3 3 3 3 3 3 3 3 3 3 3 3 3 3 3 3
1-1 without stopping for seat 1 at your maximum authorized speed. Tunnel off about 1 approaching and passing. I'm in equipment room clear at this time for your move. Over.

7-1-1-6 West, correct, repeat, have picture.

UNICEF Kansas City Dispatcher, over. Alright, quick stop, figure something out on the move, alright, thanks.

they've come to a decision, they're ready for you. Watch for the signal there at East Chabot, over.

you have Mercedes to be 31,933 and an hourly Venus of 75,17 over. Actually a car there on the advanced track. Over. Alright, so you can get in at electrics then with the car there. I guess you're going to shove it through the yard or something. Over. At electrics, alright. So you want to come out 793 main 2 and then go in at electrics main 2 to the advanced. And you're at least 12 axles then over.

2 detector, milepost 64.0, track 1, no defect, total axle 684, temperature 42 degrees, detector out,

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The IC 3115, 3115 has started opening up the occupied main between East J Broadview. Block a place for a shove, and then head East Main 4 all the way, and let me know where you got a shove. Over.

UP detector, milepost 64.0, track 2, no defect, total axle 242, temperature 4.6 degrees, detector out.

0: 6 East. Ready, copy. Ready, copy. 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Former door to gain 3074, days 8 to 512. Former bulletin 32350. Line number 1, track number 1. G, what's up? Between mile post 57.11, mile post 58.00, 0500, 1530, the UP 6406 East. Pass permission test the report at mile post 58.00 without stopping. Speed limits at your maximum authorized speed. Side on Muslim Bell 1 approaching and pass the equipment. I'm in equipment area and clear at this time. Over. UP 6406, correct me, yep, take care.
1: Okay, correct, no form, 3350,

Kansas City Dispatcher, CN 2960 East, over. Yeah, we're going to get you moving a little bit. You'll be checking out

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0: Wasn't Howard at me. 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
1: Yeah, Kenny, I just wanted to let you know I was all clear of your time. Over.
0: All right, sounds good. Come in, Tim. He said 9 o'clock. That's going to be it.

can't add it fast here. 6241 is stored. Engineer complies, signal change to stop, flag center, over. As soon as it comes out of time, I'll throw a new one up there, over.

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0: check see when they're going to take you, but go ahead and get started, put the train together, and you can move up to first out, Salmonok. 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
1: Roger.
0: Thank you. 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

0: BNSF Casey Mainline of the BNSF 6677 East, over. You guys qualified with paperwork, over?
1: Yes, we are qualified and we have paperwork.
0: Qualified with paperwork. Thank you, Casey Mainline.

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1: Sam Foreman, Larry to Rick, clear track warrant 2505-2505 at 809-0809. TAS, is that correct, over?
0: No, we're going to go to Eola and get the short turn there. Over.
1: All correct, over.
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0: be a while. I'll jump your wires if you want to do what you got to do.
1: All right, OMLX 3500. Go ahead, sir. Copy that, sir. Let me have that train ID again, over.
0: Crossing back in service and head into town, John. Help the instructor with testing.
1: Copy that, sir. OMLX 3500, H36691 of the 12th, non-mission capable, Freeport sub, 85 to 87 mile post. What's that TGBO, sir, over? Copy that, sir. You have permission to proceed without PTC at sea and restricted speed. Your time is 0811, and my initials are JH. Jackhammer, over. That's all correct, sir. You have a great day, brother. NOC out.

0: Former Sanborn Sergeant Form being 4795, today's date, Aurora Truck is doing mile post 84.0, mile post 82.80. Case Class 2, PNSS 6241 D, Stacy C, Max C, and Lawrence, otherwise, Circle without Dr. Redboard, mile post 84.0, all mail is ready to play over.
1: Have a good day.

911, over. 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

SCNI 6241 East, over. Maintenance has a track authority east of Stewart for about a little over half hour. As soon as they give that back, we'll keep you going, over.

0: go, Joe Bear. You're going to have to copy Joint Authority here. They're making some welds east of there if you're able. Over. All right, well, first off, scene location there at West Rockford. Take switch off power line if you're restoring power when you're done. And then, like I said, we'll get you a track authority to go further east. Over.
1: NSF KCB line dispatch is a 4 shells. Over.
0: All correct. Over.
1: Hey, the westbound Amtrak's coming. Are you going to be able to clear? Over.

0: Tuesday. It's like they came through around 1 o'clock yesterday afternoon. So, you know, you're
1: good. Units up, Casey Mainline answering Salmanov, over.
0: GSF 6677, just that.
1: 6677, go ahead, over.
0: Yeah, we just checked to see how long this thing was sitting there, over.
1: Less than 24 hours, over.
0: Roger that, less than 24 hours, thank you.
1: No problem, Casey Mainline out.
0: Okay, I'll pull up to the cross.

0: 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I'll let you know when we're all clear.
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4845, 4845, Shoto Kane 846, 0846, JEM, over. All right, that's all correct. And then after talking with Garrison, after stopping at Singleton's Plain Stop at East Rockford, you have authority by Singleton's Plain Stop, main to main, eastward direction, over. That is correct. And then after you get done there, you're going to go back west and then home at the east end for a while. Alright, then we'll get your signal at East Rockford back west. Signals in hand, or switches on hand at East West Rockford, then home at the east end. Here we go. All correct, here we go.

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0: Alright, following the Z train at Malta. 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

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I'd like to normal to switch East Oregon, over.

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Dan, Foreman Nick Law, canceling track bulletin, E-Echo, 2178, 2178, at 0905, 0905, TAS. Is that correct, over?

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0: 4.0, track 1, no defect. Total axle 286, temperature 57 degrees, detector out.
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1: All right, former Doherty King 3074, Days Data 512, Pumper Bulletin 32350. Line number 1, track number 1, Geneva South between Mopolis 57.11, Mopolis 58.00, 0500, 1530, UP 5590 East. Asterisk past that report, Mopolis 58.0 without stopping. Proceed to the limits there without sounding bell and whistle when approaching and past the men equipment. All men equipment are in the clear at this time for your move. Over.
2: UP 5590 East, understand form B, 32350, line 1, track 1, on the Geneva subdivision between Milepost 58.00 and Milepost 57.11. Has permission to pass your red flag at milepost 58.00 without stopping to proceed to your limits at max authorized speed. Sounds, whistles, and bells, all men's and equipment are in the clear. Is that correct, foreman in charge?
1: UP Doherty 5590 East with one correction. Maximum authorized speed does correct repeat. Now you have a safe trip.
2: Correct repeat, over and out. Thank you.
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3: Anything else struck fast. Pay attention to what the foreman said. He did not give you a speed. He just corrected you. You just went through your limit. He said maximum authorized speed. He did not give you a speed. Over.

0: 5590 East. Do you understand my instructions? Over.
1: Yeah, so should I do it over with him or with
0: him? No, he corrected you and gave you the speed at the end. But pay attention to what the point before them say. Over. No, sir, I'm sitting right with him. Over. On the record, you are okay to the limit at maximum authorized speed. Over.
1: Okay, I'm okay to the limit.
0: That is correct. Matter of fact, just give me a call.

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I'll call you back.

0: ET detector, milepost 64.0, track 2, no defect, total axle 3.52, temperature 5.8 degrees, detector out.
1: Main track 1 ONE between UP Rochelle crossing, CPA 20 for an eastbound move, over. That is correct.
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0: Right. 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Over.
1: Hey, good morning, CTC. CP 8854. I'm a 4253-10. CTC is good. And I was running FTO, and I had a crossing malfunction coming up. And I acknowledged what speed I needed to maintain to hit that crossing malfunction. And now I can still see my FTO screen and everything, but it's just all gray. It never once came back to let me go to auto control.
0: Okay, copy all that. You guys are heading your way to Bensonville right now? Over. Post.
1: Yeah, correct. Right around milepost.
2: No defects.
1: Total axle 4. 8-2. Well, I had to come out to run manual coming up to that start, and then once I got back up and going, it never gave me back. It just all gray across my screen.
0: Hey, copy that. No worries. You guys are clear to carry on the rest of your trip without the FTO. My initials, Sierra Bravo, SB, over.
1: Alright, okay to continue on. Your initials are Sierra Bravo, SB, and, yeah, I don't know why I was doing it. It was running fine. Continue on.
0: Yeah, it could just be a bad area communication-wise, so. Okay, as I'll make a note of it. Any other problems, give us a call back.
1: Okay, not a problem.
3: 0960
0: from Minnequin, Missouri. Alright, I'll tap PTO.
4: Former Doherty Gain 3074, today's date of 5/12. Former Bulletin 32350, line number 1, track number 1. Gene, what's up? Between milepost 57.11, milepost 58.00 from 0500 to 1530 to UP. 90960, test miss past that red board at milepost 58.00 without stopping. 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Son of us on bow, one approaching and passing Minnequin. I'm Minnequin in the clear, so it's time for your move, over.
5: All right, the UP 90960 understands on form B number 32350. Line number 1, track number 1 on the Geneva subdivision. Between milepost 58.0 and milepost 57.11. The UP 90960 has mission past the red flag located at milepost 58.00 without stopping. 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All men and equipment are in the clear. Sound a bell, whistle, when passing. Foreman Doherty in charge. Over.
4: UP 90960, that is the correct repeat. You have a safe trip for your.
5: All right, UP 90960, that is correct repeat on form B number 32350. Thank you, Foreman Doherty. Oh.

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Coming in here, switch to the throwing. 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

0: 7 Casey Mainline answering Salmonok, over. Go ahead, 7556, over. Did they tell you of any products that's going out, over?
1: They did not.
2: VGC support desk responding, over.
0: You said the middle and the rear, over.
1: Yeah,
2: it's 854, go ahead, please, over.
1: I just wanted to let you know, I got my FTO.
2: Copy that. Yeah, it looks like it's just a bad area communication-wise. Fantastic. All right, thanks for the call back. Appreciate it. You guys enjoy the rest of your trip.

0: 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Where can I show you? 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
1: TAS. GT detector, Mile Post 64.0, track 1, no defect. Total axle 264, temperature 59 degrees, detector out.

2515-515-194, okay, 935-0935, EDAF. Try to give you the best heads up we can. If you have anything today, it'll be a local K-68. They won't be leaving Savannah for quite some time here. Still that westbound working in Savannah there, but we'll give you a 20-minute heads up there on something coming your way there.

0: Form B number 32350, line 1, all tracks on the Geneva sub, currently at mile post 61.6, main track 1 east, track 1 over.
1: CP 3863 east, former Doherty Gang 3074, days 85, 512, Form B bulletin 32350, line number 1, track number 1, Geneva sub between mile post 57.11, mile post 58.00, 0500, 1530. UP 3863 East, passengers past the red border, mile post 58.00 without stopping. Upper seat limit, sir, at your maximum authorized speed. Sounding well and bell, so whistle and bell when approaching and past the men equipment. All men equipment are in clear, it's time for your move. Over.
0: All right, UP 3863 East, understand regarding form B number 32350, line 1, track 1, mile post 58.00 and mile post 57.11 on the Geneva sub UP 3863 East, has rushed to pass the red flag located at mile post 58.00 and proceed through limits without stopping. Max authorized speed, all men and equipment are clear. Sounding bell and whistle while approaching past men and equipment. Over.
1: 3863 East, correct, repeat, have a safe trip.

0: CI Dispatcher, Logan Clannon, over.
1: Go ahead, over.
0: Could I get that authority back?
1: I'll get everybody in the clear right now, and give me like a minute or two, and I'll clear it up.
0: Roger. CNI 476. Roger, switches main 1, UP Rochelle Crossing, CPA 20, line for main track, move. As soon as Logan gives that authority back, we'll get you the signal, over.
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0: container plan and calling Foreman 2 and Bull over.
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1: We're in 0940.
0: Thank you. 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
0: All right, West Rockford's back mine, and then we'll show this OMLX 3500, 3500, report clear, their track authority 4845, 4845 at 945, 0945, JEM. We'll look.

945-0945. All correct, Daniel. All right, sounds good. Here we go.

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0: Captain South Kansas City, dispatcher. Go ahead, over.
1: Yeah,
0: we get these open container doors all the time. They're usually as concerned if product's coming out. I'm still trying to get the confirmation if they want you to roll or not. Over.
1: Okay, well, I'm going to stay by where we're at then. I'll roll by.
0: Okay. Yeah, I'll get back with you when I can. I got so much going on. I'll get back with you when I can. Over.
1: No problem. You're right, it's deep, but no.

SCNI Dispatcher, 7068 East Elvis. Engineer comply, signal change to stop at West Chavanaugh, over.

0: Mike, if you want to roll up to that 79.77 and see if you can figure out what it is there, and then I'll give these guys a level board meeting up there.
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KSF Kansas City, dispatcher, Homono. So I don't have any electric lock on the west end that I can control, so I'm not quite sure what you're asking for me. You're not talking about in a control point steering, are you? Okay, thanks.

7533, Silver. Yeah, the plan for you is the park is CP 844, Camp Center Crest, it over.

0: NSF Kansas City dispatcher Jennings, over. There you go. I tried calling for you half a dozen times. But anyways, are you in a point to set off where maybe I could advance this guy to Bristol and you could maybe keep going on two if that's what you're needing, over? Okay, yeah, I probably plan for that, and then I'll take another look at it. So this stack train ahead of you on two has open containers, and I can't get anybody to give me permission to run it the way it is, or do we need to close them, or I don't know. So I've been waiting for an answer on that. Over.
1: All right, okay.

DNSF detector. Milepost 71.3. 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

0: Seth St. I, dispatcher, over. Alright, Roger, here we go. Hey Randy, just as a heads up, I don't know if you heard, but tomorrow they're going to replace the switch at least, main track 2.
1: Yeah, I was just talking to

Airborne 34, B-47-95, Mayday, Roar, Trump, Storm Officer, Zero, Officer, Contact 1. NSF 4298, Mayday, Mayday, Mayday, Mayday, Mayday, Mayday, Mayday, Mayday, Mayday, Mayday, Mayday, Mayday, Mayday, Mayday, Mayday, Mayday, Mayday, Mayday, Mayday, Mayday, Mayday, Mayday, Mayday, Mayday, Mayday, Mayday, Mayday, Mayday, Mayday, Mayday, Mayday, Mayday, Mayday, Mayday, Mayday, Mayday, Mayday, Mayday, Mayday, Mayday, Mayday, Mayday, Mayday, Mayday, Mayday, Mayday, Mayday, Mayday, Mayday, Mayday, Mayday, Mayday, Mayday, Mayday, Mayday, Mayday, Mayday, Mayday, Mayday, Mayday, Mayday, Mayday, Mayday, Mayday, Mayday, Mayday, Mayday, Mayday, Mayday, Mayday, Mayday, Mayday, Mayday, Mayday, Mayday, Mayday, Mayday

don't know. You're going to have to go that way farther. I got to start out somewhere better than this. Something's not right here, and I can't get it from here. United Stature, 3533. Give me one of these stores, and over.

0: 是。
1: Shut up, man. I'm underneath of you right where you're at now.
0: Yeah, copy that.

69 Dispatcher, 6154 West, over. Yeah, we'll meet one at Moorhead, over.

Kansas City Dispatcher, Borschelt, over. Yeah, I don't know if you can help with this, but so this stack train, they reported they had open container doors, and they didn't report product was falling out or whatever, but now we got permission to move the train, and now we just got to report there are packages falling out of the train. The stack train that's going east through Saminac, over. Yeah, I need somebody to help with this, because I'm not getting any help from anyone else, I guess, so, I don't know, you need to set on then and make sure these packages aren't on the track, or I guess they probably couldn't get on the track if the train's there. Correct, over. You know what, I got a rail detector. Everybody's out here today. It's insane, but I guess he could probably get eyes on it, too. Jennings, you there? Over. Did this train already pass you, this stack train at Saminac? Over. Did you see anything unusual at the train? Over. You saw container doors open, but no product falling out that you could see. Okay, thanks.

Go ahead, over. Well, he's going to test westbound, so I guess he can be the eyes on the track, make sure nothing's on the track, I guess. Somebody reported at milepost 65 there might be packages that had fallen out over.

0: Kansas City Dispatcher, BNSF 7949 East, over. Alright, signal indication, and there's no issue parking you main 1, Sominok, is there, over? Alright, I just know normally we park on 2, I didn't know if that was a thing or not, but more than likely you're tying down main 1, Sominok, over. I'll get a van punched in. I might end up, if they can take the CNI behind you, I might try to run them around electrics to Earlville prior to the tie down. Not sure yet. Over. Alright, appreciate it. Thanks, over.
1: West, former door to King 3074, JJ 512, Farmby Bolton. 32350, line number 1, track number 1, Geneva South between mile post 57.11, mile post 58.00, 0500, 1530, UPE 8373 West. Estimates past that report, mile post 57.11 without stopping. Proceed for limits. At your maximum authorized speed, sound a whistle bell when approaching and passing men equipment. All men equipment are in the clear at this time for your move, over.

0: 10-1.
1: All right, east to west, done for the day. Thank you very much. All right, you too. Talk to you Thursday.

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8443, that's correct. 1106, FKK. That's out.

0: UP detector, milepost 64.0, track 1, no defect, total axle 496, temperature 65 degrees, detector out.
1: Somebody out there working, let me find out what they're going to do here. Stand by.

Hold. I'm going to send you a joint track and time permit with Doherty, and then after that I'll get you some authority to pass to your PTC Y055.

going to phone RCC in a few. You working tomorrow? Change it to 0600, okay.

479, you have permission to go joint coming up to the switch for the Short Grove to go south. I'll clear you in the Form B when you get up here. Over. I'll clear you in the Form B when you get up here, and we'll remove our flags. All men and equipment are in the clear for your move in the joint time up to the switch, and then get you clear.

1479, you're ready, copy. There's former door to gain 3074, days data 512, from the bulletin, 32350, line number 1, track number 2, Geneva South, between mileposts. 557.11, mileposts 58.000, 0500, 1530, UP 1479. West and south has risen past that red bar, mileposts 57.11, without stopping for speed limits, maximum authorized speed, sound of Wilson Bell, when approaching yet past the men equipment. All men equipment are in the clear, so it's time for your move, with the understanding you're going from number 2, to Spur Grove lead, and south, over.

0: Tough CNI dispatcher, over.
1: Yeah, 6154, you can get
0: the car. Roger. 6154, I'm going to hold you at CP Lease. There's a track window west of Chena until 1300. We'll follow the St. Paul there, over.
1: All right.

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1: 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You're clear of the joint tracking time. Waiting for a warrant to go south, correct?
0: Can those pan things that are laying in the crib, can they slide out of there or no?
1: You'd be 1479.

0: Dyer, this is Doherty, over.
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0: Hey, we've got a joint track and tie with you and the UP 14.
2: 12, over.
0: I'm on the radio.

Dyer's got a joint track and time with you. He's got permission to go joint, even though he's just a week.

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1: Dyer, go ahead.
0: Yeah, you have permission to go join with the LPJ 4 or 5. They just released their time, but they do give you permission to go join with that time.
1: Copy. And then also, we got one joint with you also. Okay to go join with you. Good.
0: Yeah, you have permission to go join with me at this time. When you get up to the Form B, I'll just do all clear to you.
1: Copy that. We're a
0: while
1: since we're heading out. We'll probably only get up to the Form B board.
0: All right, copy that. When you get up here, just call me.
1: Copy, thank you.
0: And you are going to have an eastbounder go by here shortly.

0: Dory.
1: Yeah, I'll be the IC of the joint time since I'm stationary. Over.
0: Copy. You're the IC of the joint track time. Stationary.
1: Thank you. Dory out.

0: detector, milepost 64.0, track 1, no defect, total axle 366, temperature 67 degrees, detector out.
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2: Yeah, 8834 East, ready to copy.
1: All right, form door to gain 3074, days data 512, form to hold 10350, line number 1, track number 1, heat stuff. Green mount post 57.11, mount post 58.00, 0500, 1530, UP8834 East, estimates past the red border, mount post 58.00 without stopping, speed limit, head to our maximum authorized speed. Sun and whistle, bow 1 approaching and pass the min equipment. I'm in equipment are in the clear, so it's time for your move, over.
2: UP8834 East on the stands regards to form B number 32350, line 1 for all tracks for track 1 on Geneva Sub. Between milepost 58.00 and milepost 57.11, the UP8834 East has permission to pass your red flag located milepost 58.00 without stopping. Between 3 limits and maximum authorized speed, all minute equipment are in the clear. Sound and bell and whistle when approaching and passing minute equipment. And this is Darcy clearing me up. That a correct repeat, over.
1: 8834 East is correct repeat. Have a safe trip.
2: Roger that. UP8834 East has a correct repeat. Out.
3: 1.3.

0: Units of Kansas City Dispatch, units of 7949 East, over.
1: All right, you have permission to proceed on previous instructions. All men and equipment are in the clear. All flags are down here on the third group lead.
0: Okay, I got some maintenance detector car going west. As soon as they clear main 2, I'll drop you down to 2 at Salmon, or at Earlville, to park at Salmonock First out on 2. Over.

0: Sheriff's Department, Frank Carter.
1: Hey, old bud. 66 means out on that Rockford stuff there. I didn't know what Craig was up to. They requested the whole thing. West Yard Rockford there. Alright, I'm going to tell them that you're going to holler at them and then have them call me back once you guys have a plan then. Okay, ride them joint with you and then they'll holler at you when they get to you there.

9 31st. Shadow move blocking in place. East Rockford, West Rockford. All right, sounds good. Here we go.

right. You can door Fabian over. Former Gordy Keene 3074 JJ to 512 Columbia Bulletin. 32350, line number one, track number two. On the Geneva sub between mile post 57.11, mile post 58.00, 0500, 1530. UP Dyer has to reach past that rep board at mile post 58.00 without stopping to keep the limits there to maximum higher LC. All men equipment in the clear, so it's time to remove. Over.

0: Door, Dyer, that is all correct. Come on through. No reverse moves, though, once you pass Colesview.
1: Units up, can't say dispatcher Jennings, over. Yeah, you west of Earlville yet, over?
0: Going through the cross, or...

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I'm going to see if he'll give me a yes here so we get back in there and squeeze a long time. 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

0: any of them.
1: Over fan, over.
0: So you want this line for Global 3 lead to main 2, over?
1: I could probably have Grove take it in hand if that works for you. Just for a few minutes, so I won't need it too long.
0: Just let you know they're at 80 and if I need to take it in hand. How much longer would it be? Because I got that Global 3 train coming.
1: Give me 15 minutes.
0: Modify that if you want to take a look at it, and then you take hand operation there at 80.

0: start to either come back in your left and then outdoors, or do you want to bring before
1: do you want me to go down there by the sunset there? 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I can let me finish up here and I'll go down by the sun, then you can throw it for him.
2: 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Close you up, Ruben Erie. Had me modify my tracking time with a Y080s with snow and a 78s with snow, but he did say we could take it in hand. Is that okay with you?

0: 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I thought.
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0: 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Okay, the 1203 GTA. Dispatch, over.
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0: 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What's the TCS number?
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0: 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Hello. Yeah, they're on RO-27.
1: Jabba,
0: Roth on Transportation Services.
1: On the north side, the door at Nest, of course, is completely open. There's no switches, there's no flags, no derails, no clearance, there's no crossing, no moving, no more than spot.
2: City eastbound scoot. Should be able to fit there, Washington Street, right? Clear crest.
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1: NSF, 7068, answer, no.
0: CNI, 7068 East, over. Yeah, there you go. East End's ready for you. Probably meet the St. Paul at Moore, over.

SF CNI dispatcher, over. Roger, coming your way.

Mendez won't. All right, let's go west back to Freeport. Here we go.

WCC Lesko Grauman, over. Over.

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Reno dispatcher. 687, go ahead. Okay. You're going to have to do 30. It sounds like you're going to try to do it at Global 3. Over.

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1: CNI dispatcher, got the UP southbound approach of VX with light power today. 20 minutes away from needing a signal.
0: How long before you're there, over?
1: Roughly 18 minutes, over.
0: Roger, yeah, give me a call when you get there.
1: Hey, Roger,

Joe Exan.

0: Yeah, go ahead.
1: Terminal dispatcher. We're following one that has an out-of-place car or something that has to run 30, so get it to you as quick as I can.
0: Not working, zeroing over. Okay, well, that's fine too, I guess. You'll, maybe see one of the Amtrak's zeroing, but then we'll just keep you going over.

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1: Only, 1245.
0: Up, Kansas City Dispatch, Amtrak 4, over. Just checking my radio here, this green train won't talk to me, I guess. Correct, over. CCSX 811, over. Tried about half a dozen times to get you there. Were you able to check that second motor, over? Okay, yeah, when you're going through Buda, I was going to tell you you could slow down or stop and check it, but I could never get a hold of you. But all right, yeah, that works, I guess.

son.

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2: UT detector, milepost, 64.0, track 1, no defect, total axle, 364, temperature, 67 degrees, detector out.
0: I'm going to climb there in the clear, so it's time for your move, over.
1: You got to call that a bot.
0: All right, 5987 East, former door to gain 3074, days 8512, arms bolts in 32350, line number 1, track number 1, Geneva stuff between mile plus 57.11, mile plus 58.00 from 0500 1530, UP 5987 East, has cruised past that red board, mile post 58.00, without stopping for speed limits, your maximum authorized speed, sound of muscle bell, we're approaching at past the equipment, on the equipment during the clear, it's time for your move, over.
1: 5987 East, understands cars, 4B bullets in 32350, line 1, for track number 1, from outpost 58.00 to mile post 57.11. They pass the red board located 58.00. 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Bells and whistles passing. Former Doherty is in charge. Over.
0: 5987 East, correct repeat up the trip.
1: Correct repeat 5987 East, south.

0: Dispatch, you'd be 8834, over. Let me know when you're stopped at Washington Street so I can make sure we clear crest, and then if that all checks out, we'll see if we can get that guy at West Chicago to come take care of you there. Set you up. I'll go ahead, over.
1: Yes, please, permission, push the button. I'll wait till you get across, over.
2: Okay, Roger, understand permission. Come on down, push the button, proceed south, and you'll wait until we get across. Call you back, over.
1: Roger.
2: Hey, Roger, keep me out.
0: I didn't get anything physically to change anything with your train, so OPCC would probably be the one to verify that. I can look and see if the bulletin is down, but I don't have anything to change the speed on your train. Yep, give them a call. Somebody just told me, and they're the ones I think who would have taken it out, over.

0: saying, I think you said 3,800 before, but now you're saying 4,000, 4,000, and 3,700 over?
1: Pacific Train, 60678, Manchac number 2, diversion approach, TTY 080 out.
0: Okay, I already reported the 3,800, so let's go 3,800, 4,000, 3,800. All right, sounds good, thanks so much.

0: Yeah, I mean, just wherever it's available. First thought, you can kick it up to 40 for correction required in route. Yeah, you don't need to go 30 anymore, but any reader you go by, it'll probably void it and resend another one thoroughly.
1: Fisher, Davis Junction, Tower. Yes.
0: Sure can, Elvis.
1: Well, Mr. Sipes is going to be pretty quiet there. The work train, rock train, called out of Bensonville. But they're dumping, I think, to 78 or 70 or 80 or something like that there. But they're not
0: clear of the interlock EMP.
2: You're all clear, interlocking vehicle.

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0: That's the United Dispatcher, 6154 West Over.
1: Yeah, go ahead.
0: Yeah, that would be the St. Paul's lineup next to you. We'll follow him out of 844 over.

Coming over Thatcher. 8834, yep, you cleared the crest. Go ahead, tie it down. I'll give West Chicago a call. Someone will come get you. Let me know when you're in the office. We'll get you away. Check out.

0: ACS 2966, you got 7902, be good once you get initialized, and you want to go one time west to east. Alright, copy that. West east, see location we initialize, over.
1: All correct, 4245 west on main track 2, calling Foreman Campbell, over. Yes, sir. NSF 4542 west on main track 2, looking for permission to your Form B restriction number 4795, over.
2: Forty-two, forty-five.

right. Okay, for the being a 742-45 West on Main Track 2. Has permission to your form B restriction number 4795-88 on the road between milepost 82.8 and 84.0. I'm stopping at your red void 82.8. Maximum authorized speed. That's otherwise showing restrictions. Landing equipment are in the clear. Counter repeat, 7-42-45 West out. You have the big system.

0: you just have Kansas City Dispatch. We have 7818 West over. Yeah, I guess I didn't see this earlier, but now you have work, I guess, at Mendota. Is that right, over?
1: Sir? Sir, I just knew you'd been past this point.
2: That's it, sir.
0: I didn't see it earlier, but now it looks like there is.
1: So y'all were good back there. On one.

for the train calling over. Roger that, 7818. What can I do for you?

0: talking was fine since he took my time.
1: I wanted that fat train. They told me no.
2: Normal, one car coming back. All right, signal indication.

0: Okay, you can go ahead and take a look and see if your actual count updated now. Roger that. I'll just stand by just to make sure that you guys are good. No worries, go for it.
1: Intercept Kansas City Dispatch, over. Alright, you got at least 12 axles, over. How many?
2: Let me get all some minute equipment, I'll be right with you.
1: Alright, I'll need to know when you're through there then, over.
2: 2687 2687 West, informed already gained 3074, day data 512, formed to bulletin 32350. Line number one, track number two, Geneva Sub, between Mile 57.11, Mile 58.00 from 0500-1530, UP 2687 West, pass Prince, pass that red board and mile post. 57.11 without stopping, proceed to limit to maximum authorized speed, tunnel with some bell, one approach, DM, pass the men equipment, all men equipment are in the clear, so it's time for your move, over.

0: Yeah, I have no idea. What is it, 12 cars or 20 cars or something? I forget.
1: Dispatcher 6154 West, over.
0: I have no idea. Not that I'm aware of, over.

Zenith 1. They're saying they're going to be doing some welding, 7 to, I thought it was 7 to 12. Well, if you're there at 7, I can hold them off.

Venus up, Jan 6, Thatcher, over. Go ahead, over. Okay, still no paperwork. I'll resend the message, thanks.

0: 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Over.
1: How's this one? 3-9.
0: More better. All right, forward door to gain 3074 days at 512 from the bulletin 32350. Line number one, track number two, Geneva South between Mile 57.11, Mile 58.00, 0500, 1530, UP 3961 West, estimate test rep over at Mile 57.11 without stopping for speed limits to maximum authorized speed tunnel, Muslim Bell, one approaching and past the men equipment. All men equipment are in the clear, so it's time for your move. Over.
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I'll just give it to you now if you want it, because I'm trying to go home in 45 minutes to an hour, and you'll be waiting on my release, over. I figured. Oh, 2966, is that right, over?

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1: Strangmore 25-22-25-22 May 12, 2026 to the work KCS 2966-2966 at Davis Junction. 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

24, 25, 22, 25, 22, 1, 4, okay, 13, 42.

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Track 2. No defect. Total axle 252. Temperature 69 degrees. Detector out.

Charger 42, 4795. Today, today, Aurora, start between mile post 84.0, mile post 82.8, and that's 2. NSF 44, 45, east, next to 92, unless otherwise restricted. South off the red border, mile post 84.0, all bandits are clear, over.

ESF Kansas City Dispatcher, VSF 8279 East, signal location, over. 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ESF Kansas City Dispatcher, VSF 8279 East, the GWIC CSX 811, over. ESF Kansas City Dispatcher, VSF 8279 East, over. Could you not hear me like 3 minutes or 3 seconds ago calling to over? Knock's not working or what, but anyway, signal indication here, and they said refresh or whatever your iPad. They say it's in

CMS 35, over. Hold at Wheaton. CM's got a train strung out across JV Tower. Over.

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0: guys and head back west. We're going to depart on 54 schedule at the depot. Over.
1: Copy.
0: West to the depot. We're going to depart on 54 schedule. Over.
1: DJ512 from Bolton 3Q 350 line number one. Track number one. Geneva 7711 Mopo Titan 005 100 1530 UP 7182 East Testament Smith at Redboard and Mount Post. 58.00 without stopping, 50 limits, maximum authorized speed. Channel 1 from Battle 1, approach the end, pass the Minicom, and clear, over.

0: 35. We are going to, Commander, once you guys switch sides, run to the cab car. 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That's correct, over.
1: Maximum authorized speed, correct?
2: Yes, sir, that's correct. Maximum authorized speed.
1: All right, 7182 East, that's correct. Repeat, you have stick correct.
2: 7182 East, Form B, 32350, good repeat. Thanks, Form 30. You guys stay safe. Have a great rest of your day.

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0: UP detector, milepost 64.0, craft 1, no defect, total axle 370, temperature 66 degrees, detector out,

0: 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All right, 476 going for the house. Here we go.
1: All right, thank you.
0: Yeah, you bet, Rochelle, dispatch up.

evening, Casey Drawbridge, Bay of Jonestown. Where's KCS? 2966 for track 12522, 252 at 1504, 1504 SDR, is that correct, over?

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I'd ask to stop from the NSF 7818 at West Mendota. You do have authority to pass business plan stop indication from Main 2 to Main 2 westbound. Or eastbound.

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0: So the CN train's back together, should be moving here soon. 3-1, switch back sides and go the normal way, over.
1: Okay, 25, 24, 25, 25, 25, 25, 25, 25, 25, 25, 25, 25, 25, 25, 25, 25, 25, 25, 25, 25, 25, 25, 25, 25, 25, 25, 25, 25, 25, 25, 25, 25, 25, 25, 25, 25, 25, 25, 25, 25, 25, 25, 25, 25, 25, 25, 25, 25, 25, 25, 25, 25, 25, 25, 25, 25, 25, 25, 25, 25, 25, 25, 25, 25, 25, 25, 25, 25, 25, 25, 25, 25, 25, 25, 25, 25, 25, 25, 25, 25, 25, 25, 25, 25, 25, 25, 25, 25, 25, 25, 25, 25, 25, 25, 25, 25, 25, 25, 25, 25, 25, 25, 25, 25, 25, 25, 25, 25, 25, 25, 25, 25, 25, 25, 25, 25, 25, 25, 25, 25, 25, 25, 25, 25, 25

UP detector, milepost 64.0, track 1, no defect. Total axle 374, temperature 63 degrees, detector out,

0: 598-95, please contact the former Doherty in charge of form B number 32350, line 1 all track. For the Geneva sub, we on main track 2, over.
1: Correct, over. No problem, Sledger.
2: 95 east or west, no east, I mean. Performer Doherty, game 3074-5, well, Formby Bolton, 32350, line number 1, track number 2, gene sub between Mambo 57.11, Mambo 58.00 from 0500-1530. UP 5815, test that report. Mambo 58.00 without stopping for speed limits to maximum operating speed. Sunless and Bell, 1 approaching and passing back left.
0: Five eight nine five east,
2: correct, repeat up picture.
0: Correct, repeat.

GNSS 7818. You do have permission for change of direction, OS West Mendota. Thank you.

$35. That's correct. Eastern head west. They should be running the Z train ahead of you. I'm hoping. Keep coming over. 52 over. And your TCS already. You should be able to log in over.

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It doesn't do that. It's in your TCS, single TCS. 9587 should have METX 8422. 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Over.

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Main 1 between CPA 20 and UP Crossing is line locked for main 1. All right, appreciate you guys. Have a good night.

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0: Hey, they just decided they wanted you guys to tie down second out at Salmonok, so signal indication second out at Salmonok. I ordered your van just now.
1: Alright, second out at Salmonok. 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
0: 8428 East, go ahead, over.
1: Go ahead, I'm ready, over.
2: Back through Zeering, and you can keep on moving. There is a crew that is on duty at 1605 out of Galesburg. They're going to protect you.
0: That's correct, over.
1: One Larry Riggs, clear track 1515, 2515 at 1540, 1540 STR, is that correct, Joe?

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CD changes signal indication east to west. Over. All right, here you go. That's one.

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6-6-6-1-5-5-1. 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

0: vote. UP8649, I'll stop.
1: Let me call Bill Meyer and see what he says. I'll get back to you.
0: Alright, see you in case I'm bringing you, keep you on main two, put you behind one, over. That's correct, UP8649, the standard, just because you're all stopped at CPY093. Fuel location, main two to main two, over.

Once he clears up, we'll take a light at 76 and get over to CIR. Over.

0: G3 said once the iPad clears, there's a signal out at 76 to go to what location again?
1: Now we're at 78 now, like to come out onto main track 2 to go east up to 76, and when it all clears to go to over to CIR east of Rochelle. Over.
0: Copy, east of Rochelle, so that'll be main 2 between 75 and 73, over.
1: That is correct, over.
0: We got a signal location.

2 detector, milepost 64.0, track 1, no defect, total axle 302, temperature 62 degrees, detector out,

DNSF detector. Milepost 7.3. No defects. Repeat, no defects. Total axle 410. Out.

0: Okay, we got an alert on the lead locomotive using throttle 8, over. At mile 47.
1: Measure at mile post 46 to mile post 50 up the hill. We're doing 11 miles an hour. That is not released, not to not date at the mile post 50, sir.
0: Okay, do you have the initials and the mileage point in time that that was granted, over?
2: You receive 34014, over.
1: It was, we requested it like 45 that time.
2: Okay, you got 30.
1: We got it at milepost like 46-ish, and then we ran all the way to milepost 49.9, and then we knocked on the test.
2: Let me know if you received that one as well, over.
0: So that was the RTC that gave you the relief?
1: Yeah, RTC, we called the RTC. He told us stand by. He went, he went and talked to somebody, and he came back on the radio and said, okay, not Nachi.
0: Okay, thanks very much, guys. Have a safe trip.

City they are. 635, over. Alpha 34013 as well. All right, copy that. Thanks, Jeff.

0: UPC, over.
1: UP6067, over.
0: Go ahead, UP6067, over.
1: Yeah, we came in Global 3 DPUs. We were supposed to leave here with two on the head end, one DPU, but the DPU took a belly up out west, so I'm leaving with two on the head end. I just want to know, am I allowed to run the two head end, or do I run just the one?

69 dispatch, BNSF 8387, that Z got held up at Rochelle, so we're just going to put you in at Carter. I'll wait to hear back from Neil. All right, appreciate it. Here we go. 69 dispatch,

0: guess the rope is through. I guess the Arkansas is through.
1: Right.
0: I mean, hey, this is, what are the odds of CCSX freaking train faster than
1: extra wheels.
0: Yeah, well, maybe hold 100 bucks and I'll put some stock in for it.

0: this next guy.
1: That single's our main one that's, I'm off the BNCS section.
0: High ball.

0: east, over.
1: Back 8-4, 28 east, over.
0: 8-4, 28 east, go ahead, over. No work in G3, over.
1: Alright, copy that. No work in G3, thank you.
0: 12 out.
1: 8-4, 28 out.
2: Northbound, when you get up there. Thank you. You know, is that Casey Mayland?

Copy. Standard 29 behind us. We're off the legal mile post 69. MP69,

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1: You mean 6067 Evo?
0: 6067, waiting for traffic at the beginning, over.
1: I copy that, waiting for traffic at the beginning, just making sure the conductor's back on the head and we're ready to go home. Thank you.
0: Copy, same location, UP 6067 after the BN traffic.
1: I copy that single indication after the BN traffic.
0: Hello,

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So they figure that we've got something.

Thank you.

Engineer Kapala, signal change at CPY 0930. Alright, let me know when you all stopped. And I understand that Engineer Kane Kapala did signal change at CPY 0930. 12 out.

0: 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C-14 classified. 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Have a good one. You too. Be safe.
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scene. I dispatch Venus up 5290 coming over. Hey, guys. Looks like that other westbound Z got lights through the diamond. You guys want to come out and meet him at Chena or just hold there until he gets through? Okay, holding for one more west, and then looks like we're going to take it all the way in.

go for 6 points.

12 dispatch, over. UP 3863, go ahead, over.

copy UP3863 on the stand in the track of time is empty, and those limits will be between CPY075 main track 2 with a no, and then CPY073. Is that correct, over? Correct, UP 3863, over.

0: I got track of time number 31-23 to the UP-3863. Xbox 8 authority granted between CPY 075 main track 2 switch no, CPY 073 main track 2 switch no. Blocked until 1830. It's joined with one box marked number 8. OK 1725 dispatcher AJW over.
1: Alright, checking time number 31-23 to the UP-3863. Good and valid, over.
0: All right, good
2: and valid,
0: warning.
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1: Dispatch, Captain North Bow, approaching the X-15 cars.
0: All right, UP head northbound, 20 minutes from the BX. Come on down, permission to push the button.
1: Standard, stand when we arrive BX, and come on down, push the button. UP northbound signal.
0: That is all correct, over. Appreciate it. You guys do the same. C9 Dispatch out.

UP detector, milepost 64.0, track 1, no defect, total axle 6.57, temperature 6.7 degrees, detector out,

0: on Eli.
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100% going to get one, and as soon as I find out where it is, I will let you know. I'll give you the good news here in a few, as soon as they respond.

2 detector, milepost, 6, 4, point, 0, track, 2, no defect, total axle, 4, 1, 5, temperature, 6, 7 degrees, detector out,

0: what's his name, Magic?
1: How's a Marlboro man doing today, sitting next to you?
0: Hey, man, I'm trying to keep it on the rail. That's all. 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
1: 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Same today, both of you.
0: All right, y'all have a good one, too.
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0: Thomas.
1: I was thinking about going to Mexico. Oh, that's just a joke.

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B-2687-West, go ahead, over. Copy, assume location, UP-2687, West, over. I'll get that outbound call called out, get them on duty like about 1930, over.

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Now, I'll release him here for you, and then we'll get ready to shove out.

UP detector, milepost 64.0, track 1, no defect, total axle 602, temperature 67 degrees, detector out. UP detector, milepost 64.0, track 2, no defect, total axle 394, temperature 67 degrees, detector out.

0: ZP2687, over. Yeah, good evening. I have a simulator speed recommendation issue to you on the Geneva sub, whenever you're ready.
1: Alright, go ahead. I'm ready to copy.
0: Recommended speed of 30 mph on the Geneva sub between mount pulse 120 and mount pulse 129. Over.
1: Alright, copy that. I got a recommended speed for 30 mph mount pulse 120 to 129.
0: That is correct. Thank you.

0: ATD, over.
1: Six zero six seven. We'll follow the next school. We'll take the Wheaton for the outbound, over.

It does. It should fit at the staging area.

0: dispatch, over.
1: 3961, over.
0: 3961, go ahead, over. Your release of traction, check of time number 31-230.
1: Track of time number.
2: Routine detector, milepost 64.0, track 1, no defect, total axle 478, temperature 69 degrees, detector out.
1: Track 2, switch no, and one box mark, number 8,
0: I track time number 31-23 to the UP 3863 show list for declare at 1826 by Phelps. This is AJW.
1: Alright, track time 31-23.
0: Then cleared at 1826 by Phelps, AJW, and Rescue, and Ray is going to guard over. Alright, that's correct. Signal location, I have a request that do you have a signal at the interlock over?
1: All red is

0: to the G3, over.
1: Over.
0: I requested a call on that. Anything cleared up? If not, we have to work the box, over.

call the UP39610. Hey, the beam got a train line through the unlocker now. We'll take a look at it once it's clear and see if it'll be a pushing out to that. We'll see what happens after that, if it clears up. If not, are you able to leave it there at that location? Over. Clear the main.

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0: KC Drawbridge, Dave to Josh Tower. Go ahead, over.
1: KC to UP 8428, over. Pull up to the Metro Depot, over.
0: No, they told me they'd get back to me and never did. Let me try and figure the next part out.
1: Pull up the whole day. I guess Proviso's not ready for you right now. They said it's going to be a while, over. Appreciate it. Thanks a lot.

gidiyor. 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

0: 38649, over. The notification, so I get confirmation, we'll take it up to Finley Road, hold there, they've got to get one out, over.
1: Chicago.
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1: All right, here we go.

0: Is that KC Mainline Dispatch? You're going to say Montgomery Radio. Over. You'll see one at Bristol. 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
1: KCS 39, 37 West, over.
0: You're just going to take a stop on
1: that thing. Is it empty now, over?
0: Yeah, we have two lanes, but they put it to cross over in front of you at Bristol.
1: Do you guys have two motors or just one?

it's supposed to go back to Portage. I mean, I would assume it goes back to Bensonville that way, but I'm not 100%. Where are you guys at right now? I guess, are both your motors on the head end, or you got one on each end to change directions or something? Over? Let me figure this out.

Looks like it says you guys are supposed to go back there to Bensonville. What do you guys need to do to get ran around the train or whatnot? Over.

give me one sec.

100% if you can go into the siding and clear your warrant, because I won't be able to change anything on PCC with an active warrant. So yeah, if you guys can shove into the siding, clear the warrant, then I can change everything up for your other leader over.

0: 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I'm pumping him up here. 116,
1: all ready. Yeah, I can do that. I guess you want to roll up Weston Road real quick, over.
0: How many feet is that? No, I'm kidding.
2: Dispatch over.
0: This is guy dispatcher. We got the light at
2: 39 37 39 37
0: 39 39 39 39 39 39 39 39 39 39 39 39 39 39 39 39 39 39 39 39 39 39 39 39 39 39 39 39 39 39 39 39 39 39 39 39 39 39 39 39 39 39 39 39 39 39 39 39 39 39 39 39 39 39 39 39 39 39 39 39 39 39 39 39 39 39 39 39 39 39 39 39 39 39 39 39 39 39 39 39 39 39 39 39 39 39 39 39 39 39 39 39 39 39 39 39 39 39 39 39 39 39 39 39 39 39 39 39 39 39 39 39 39 39 39 39 39 39 39 39 39 39 39 39 39 39 39 39 39 39 39 39 39 39 39 39 39 39 39 39 39 39 39 39 39 39 39 39 39 39 39 39 39 39 39 39 39 39 39 39 39 39 39 39 39 39 39 39 39 39 39 39 39 39 39 39 39 39 39 39 39 39 39

the track horse number 2528-2528, May 12, 2026, to the work KCS 3937. And mile post 87. 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Check line 4, work between west, WEFC, siding, switch, Monroe Center. And mile post 88, Chicago Sub on main track. 2528 of 2 lines set, lines 1 and 4, STR over.

I guess I set the counter just to qualify that deal. Counter's off, but hopefully it'll be close.